0: 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På en tur i Frostviken upptäckte han en familj med fjällrävar. Och lyckligtvis så hade han kameran med sig. Raymond, thank you for joining us today.
1: Hey Lars, how are you doing?
0: Hello. How did you come across this family of Arctic foxes?
1: Yeah, it was a nice, wonderful evening in Sweden. And as a newbie in Sweden, I said to my wife, let's go out, let's catch some nice evening sun, let's bring the camera and do some hiking and maybe we see something. And then after a couple of kilometers already, we bumped up to the family of Fjällräven. And yeah, that was amazing. and I even understood that a lot of my new neighbors in Jededa, where I live, never saw them in real life. So yeah, that was a real pleasure for a photographer like I am, not as a professional photographer, but as a hobby photographer.
0: Yeah, it's very rare to see foxes like that.
1: Yeah, I understood. Last winter, I did my first top tour with a guy from the Landstyrelsen in my new country, and he explained a little bit about his work, and also he mentioned the Fjällräven and how special they are and what they all are doing now to keep them alive and to keep them booming. They are not. So I already knew that story, and of course he couldn't tell me where they were.
0: Understand. You found them?
1: Yeah, I found them, and I think it's a little bit because of themselves, because I saw some white poles with wild cams on it and some boxes, and I was thinking, what's going on over there? Let's go a little bit closer, and then they were I counted 8 cubs and mama and papa Fjällräven, I think.
0: Yes.
1: And that was amazing. I sat there for one and a half hours, and yeah, in fact, they noticed me in the distance, and they came closer and closer, and I could take a couple of my famous shots, as I call them.
0: Mm-hmm. Yeah. But a family of 10.
1: Yeah, that's what I counted, and I'm not a ranger, I'm not a professional, but where you can see the colors, and I was sitting there with the binocular and my big lens, so I could follow them, and I counted 8 cubs.
0: Yeah, you're a hobby photographer, and you've seen animals like elephants and lions up close.
1: How
0: is that compared to finding this photographing Arctic foxes?
1: Yeah, we traveled a lot in the Kalahari, in Botswana, Zambia, and looking for the big cats. That's where I started my photography career. It's not a real career, but where I started to be as good as David Jarrow, for instance. Yeah, just kidding. Yeah, it's already amazing if you find those rather big animals, but to bump onto these really small ones and realizing days after, when I was reading about them a little bit more, that they are so rare and that there are only a couple of hundred left. That's in fact more. I said to my wife this weekend, what we saw is more amazing, in fact, than hunting, not real hunting, but hunting for the lions with my camera.
0: Yeah,
1: that was rare.
0: So it will be more hiking in the area to see the
1: Fjällräven. We are hiking a lot, and I'm looking forward to the winter so I can do the top tour again. And that's the reason why we moved into this area with the pristine environment and the wildlife. And I still hope that I bump sometimes on a lynx or a bear or let's start with some more alias than I've seen up till now. But okay, this is a sign for the good luck I will have over here in Sweden, and I really love to be here.
0: Yeah, we cross our fingers.
1: Yeah.
0: Thank you, Raymond, for being at PFR Jämtland and telling this story to us today.
1: Yeah, was so good.
0: Yeah, yeah, was so good. Okay. Hey, hey.
1: Hey, hey. Hey, hey.
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0: Jag hoppas ni hängde med lite grann där då när det var på engelska. 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